0: On your Feel Good Workday, this is Paul Campy and my good friend Marnie's with me with her mud and Cody Simpson.
1: Yeah, Cody Simpson he's had a bit of a rough trot of things of late. A little while ago, he gave us an update on some things that were happening with his voice. He had some vocal cord damage. Have a listen.
2: I kind of like hurt my vocal cords a little bit before I came back to Australia from doing too much singing, you know. 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
0: So, worse, he
1: had a serious hemorrhage that damaged a blood vessel on his right vocal cord that they were looking at. And as he said, because he had been pushing it and pushing it and pushing it. And now, unfortunately, while he was kind of resting the voice, he's been rehearsing to come back into music for a new music video, and he's fallen and he's dislocated his knee. So now currently he's not walking or talking, Cody Simpson. Right. He's taken himself out, literally. So he shared this on Instagram with an update saying,

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2: You're a rich girl and you're gone too far, 'cause you know it don't matter anyway.

this was on your telly. We're gonna do it. Give us any chance, we'll take it. With any rule, we'll break it. This was playing on your radio. This is the 80s at 8. 846.

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0: 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Our time tunnel for today is on the way shortly. Stay with us.
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1: Today is the 2nd of July. If it is your birthday today, maybe a special anniversary that you're celebrating, have yourself a wonderful day. Well, we kick it off back in 1877 this morning, and Nobel Prize laureate Hermann Hesse, the German-born Swiss poet, novelist and painter, was born. He died back in 1962. 1897, and British-Italian engineer Guglielmo Marconi obtained a patent for radio.